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1: Man, we appreciate y'all letting us be a part of your Wednesday night. Blake Shelton's got a new song. I'm going to play that one for you now. This is called Let Him In Anyway. Check it out.
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0: 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Ooh, a little bit of a throwback coming for Father's Day.
1: Yes, from Crumble Cookies. So you know how they do like themed cookies for every holiday?
0: Yeah.
1: Well, since Father's Day is coming up, they have root beer float cookie. They've got a cookies and cream grill it cookie where it looks like a little grill. I know. And then they have

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It's Megan Maroney called Beautiful Things. What's going on? My name is Wayne D. She is Tay. And weeknights, you belong to us right here. And keep in mind, you can check in anytime. 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Ella Langley, Morgan Wallen, I Can't Love You Anymore.

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1: And I don't know if I would have guessed this story that Tay found. 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

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We got to talk about money, how to make it work, but not in a boring way. And then, is there good debt? Okay, you're going to love this. Tomorrow morning on the Bobby.

0: Lauderdale's new hit country, The Bull, 104.7. And America had a favorite fast food chain, but whatever it was has been dethroned at this point?
1: Actually, yeah, it was Chick-fil-A, and they got knocked down a peg. They're at number two.
0: Okay.
1: So based on over 16,000 surveys, it finds that Jersey Mike's is actually the new number one.
0: That's fast food?
1: I mean, kind of.
0: Although I retweet.
1: But wouldn't you, I mean, wouldn't you consider like Subway fast food?
0: I mean, sandwiches
1: it's kind of like the same realm.
0: Though.
1: Oh, they're way different. I love Jersey Mike's.
0: And I love you know what's funny about that? I've craved Jersey Mike's all week.
1: Mike's way? It always has to be Mike's way.
0: Yeah. I call it Wayne's way because. Oh.

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1: And we appreciate you hanging out. We actually got the world premiere this, just last week? Taylor Swift. It's called I Knew It, I Knew You.

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So next hour, I'm going to ask you a question, and I want you to think about this and call me. What is one bill you would love to never have to pay again? 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
1: 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Not everyone sleeps at night. Some of us think, some of us drive, some of us pray. Granger's with you through it all. Thanks for being a part of the After Midnight family.

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1: 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Yeah, it's a true story. Earl Dibbles Jr. is about to tell you what went down in this dumb criminal story.

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0: The Bull, 104.7, Lauderdale's new hit country. It was on this day that she had a record-setting flight across the Atlantic. Do you know who that was? I'll tell you about it when we run over some history here coming up in two songs. Hang tight.
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Last hour, I asked y'all this question. 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

0: 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Ann Hudson is coming up next with all the latest from Nashville. 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

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You thinking about taking your medical marijuana on your next cruise? You might want to think again. 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

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Okay, the question I'm asking, what is your biggest fear? We've gotten some really good ones on here, and I want to hear yours. 866 607

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So I'm looking for your phone call right now. We talked about this last hour, but I still want to put you on the air. What would you say is your biggest fear? Call me, 866

0: 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Ann Hudson is about to jump on and share some Nashville news with us. Ann, what do you have lined up?
1: Oh, no, Granger. I never like divorce news, but unfortunately there is some in the country world. I've got that story coming up in your Nashville news next.

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8: One final hour of Thursday's After Midnight starts right now. Welcome, y'all. I'm Granger Smith, your host, getting this weekend kicked off early, kind of. It's a Thursday, and I've got some things that went down on this day in history I want to talk about, plus some Nashville news with Ann Hudson. She is keeping you in the know with all your favorite stars out there in Nashville. All of this here on this final hour. Don't touch that dial.

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It was on this day that she had a record-setting flight across the Atlantic. Do you know who that was? I'll tell you about it when we run over some history here coming up in two songs. Hang tight.

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2: 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One of your favorite country singing superstars secretly got married. I got that story coming up in your Nashville news next.

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Thursday's edition of After Midnight is officially over, but I want to remind you, we have a streaming channel called Yee Yee Radio where this party continues. 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
6: Hope everybody's good. We got a good show in a second. This is a crazy story, but these kids were on a field trip and they were just touching the ride, and then a lightning storm hit. Then they all had to go to the hospital because of like electrocute. Nobody got really bad hurt, but it's a crazy story. So we'll do that. And then also, like, if you're a parent, if you're a dad and you have little girls, like, which bathroom do you go in publicly? If it's like a public bathroom, we're going to talk about that. Also, the most satisfying sounds in the whole world. We got a dine and dash happening and something crazy happens. All this coming up. Glad everybody's here. Let's get started right now.
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Lauderdale's new hit country, The Bull 104.7. If you were someone who has a 9-to-5 job and you're bored with it, well, I may have some information that can make you feel a little better about your situation. First, you get Dylan Marlowe and Dylan Scott. 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

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Where are you? And what song is it? Oh, yeah. And also, make us your number one preset. Pretty please. I can hear

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Hey, it's Bobby Bones. Tomorrow morning at 8:20, Cole Swindell is stopping by the studio. We'll talk about his very first ever Father's Day coming up, some cool celebrity stories, and we'll talk about his new song. Cole Swindell, tomorrow morning.

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We're just getting underway with today's Talk Back Lunch Break. Josh Ross, Hate How You Look.

0: Wake up with Bobby Bones, Lauderdale's new hit country, The Bull 104.7. 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I don't mention that enough. Lily Greenwood on Facebook. And Luke Combs with Hurricane.
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Lauderdale's new hit country, The Bull 104.7. On any given day, 5% of us will make a phone call to do this. What is this? The answer to today's trivia question follows Morgan Wallen.

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Hey, it's Bobby Bones. Tomorrow morning at 8:20, Cole Swindell is stopping by the studio. We'll talk about his very first ever Father's Day coming up, some cool celebrity stories, and we'll talk about his new song. Cole Swindell, tomorrow morning on

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As promised, that's coming up at 2. And as promised, first, you get Megan Maroney, Beautiful Things.

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Hey, it's Bobby Bones. Tomorrow morning at 8:20, Cole Swindell is stopping by the studio. We'll talk about his very first ever Father's Day coming up, some cool celebrity stories, and we'll talk about his new song. Cole Swindell, tomorrow morning on the Bobby Bones.

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1: Just a few minutes away from your ride home getting underway. 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I do have an Instagram page. But I'll be honest with you, Facebook is kind of my sweet spot. So if you haven't already, find me, follow me there. 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
1: It's Brooke Taylor. 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

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Tomorrow morning at 8:20, Cole Swindell is stopping by the studio. We'll talk about his very first ever Father's Day coming up, some cool celebrity stories, and we'll talk about his new song. Cole Swindell, tomorrow morning on the Bobby Bones.

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1: I knew I'd see her around. I'd be at some party. She'd show up and I'd be walking out. Or across some parking lot, hiding behind her sister. I'd look up, she'd be at the red light beside me in that white Maxima with a sticker on the back. I'd act.

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It's Brooke Taylor with a shout out to Miami. 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
1: It's Brooke Taylor. Is it all right if we go ahead and start talking about our dads? Sunday is Father's Day, and I'm just curious to know the most dad thing your dad does that he thinks is just completely normal. Let's talk about this here on the show.

Hey, it's Bobby Bones. Tomorrow morning at 8:20, Cole Swindell is stopping by the studio. We'll talk about his very first ever Father's Day coming up, some cool celebrity stories, and we'll talk about his new song. Cole Swindell, tomorrow morning on The Bobby Bones Show.

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1: It's Brooke Taylor. I'll tell you what Kane Brown says he wants for Father's Day this year. He says he just wants quality time with his family. 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

Pittsburgh, Taylor, with a shout out to Miami. We just got a request from the iHeartRadio app for this one. 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

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I love that nostalgia is like one of those things that is resurging right now. Just stuff from our past is being brought back up. Something from my childhood is officially live. And we got to talk about this. You're coming up next.

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1: It's Brooke Taylor. As we close in on Father's Day weekend, I hope Luke Combs for Father's Day gets to just have some uninterrupted family time with his kiddos and his wife. Here's a beat by you. Come on.

Lauderdale's new hit country, The Bull, 104.7. Love getting on the radio, hanging out with y'all. It's Wayne, D, and Tay. 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

0: Bobby Bones in the morning. New hit country all day long. 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It's going to be a fun one on Saturday night right here. Because he put out an album that really, I had to look up what Yacht Rock was. Did you know already?
1: I did not know, no. Yeah.
0: Well, Keith Urban has a very special project just finished. He's going to talk to us about it Saturday night, 7 o'clock, right.

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We'll talk about his very first ever Father's Day coming up, some cool celebrity stories, and we'll talk about his new song. 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